0: That is new from Alex Warren. It's called Passenger, and it's wrapping up today's 20-song music marathon right here at Star. We've got another one happening for you tomorrow after 9. But next, we've got more of Mackay and the Wit, Sunday's best music. I'm going to throw it back to 1984 and play this huge hit from that year by Aussie band INXS. I Send a Message. It plays in just a moment right here at Star.
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0: Best music. Hello, it's Dylan hanging out with you for your Tuesday morning. How's it going for you? If you were planning on heading down to the Mackay Bluewater Lagoon today, it's actually closed for a few weeks now as they do their annual maintenance around the facility. However, it is going to reopen in August, so that is good news. But yeah, just keep that in mind. If that's what your plans were for the day, heading down there, it's actually closed. On the way next, though, I'm going to push play on 12 to 12 by Somba right here at Star.
1: I failed as a footballer. The England Academy's rejected me. 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I'm Alan Tekkers, and this is the Failed Footballer Podcast. 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

0: and the Whit Sunday's best music. It all continues for you after 11 with... this 90s throwback from Wilson Phillips. Hold on, you're going to hear it in full inside the next 15. And you'll hear more Grabs remix of Milky's Just The Way You Are straight after we check in with the newsroom for everything you need to know this morning next right here at Star.
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3: Hello, I'm Rob McLennan. A Sydney childcare worker accused of hundreds of child abuse offences can finally be named after a court lifted a suppression order. 35-year-old Hamish Tate's been locked up for more than a year. He faces 329 counts relating to 136 victims over 16 years. Federal Police Acting Commander Luke Needham's told Nine more than 20 alleged victims still haven't been identified.
4: And we are asking assistance from the public to help us with that identification. Hence why we've activated a local contact point. It's continuing running through until the 26th of July.
3: The US is now charging ships to pass through the Strait of Hormuz, saying it's to cover the cost of warships to keep the waterway open. Vessels that wish to get through will be made to pay 20% of the value of their cargo. It's already driving up global oil prices. Prosecutors have dropped some charges against accused sexual predator and fallen broadcaster Alan Jones, with the number of alleged victims also dropping. The 85-year-old still faces 20 counts of sexual touching and indecent assault. He has pleaded not guilty. Counter-terrorism police are now leading investigations into the suspected murder of a former British minister. Anne Widdecombe's body was found in rural England. The suspect has no known links to terrorism groups.
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3: Star Sport. AFL umpire Matt Stevic will officiate this round despite making a controversial call in the Hawks' win over the Blues. The veteran field ump awarded a 50-metre penalty against Carlton's Adam Serra after appearing to call play on. That allowed Hawk Jack Ginnivan to have a shot in the goal square. Alex de Minaur's notched up a career-high ranking despite his early Wimbledon exit. He's now the men's world number 5, the first Aussie to rank inside the top 5 since Leighton Hewitt.
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6: Star weather.
7: Today, mostly sunny with a slight chance of a shower, getting up to a top of 24 degrees in Mackay and Airlie and 26 degrees in Proserpine and the Pioneer Valley. Tomorrow, you've got a slight chance of a shower in the morning and then a sunny afternoon.
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0: Fantastic. This is Star. Hello, my name's Dylan, hanging out with you for your Tuesday morning. And my gosh, there seems to be a fair few whales around already. So if you're heading out fishing, you might see some. Or even on the lookout at Lambert's Beach, that's always a great spot as well. Like, it's not even peak whale season yet, and we're already seeing whales right around our region. It's crazy, hey? So yeah, definitely keep an eye out for that. On the way next, though, I'm going to push play on Benson Boone's catchy hit. Sorry, I'm here for someone else, right here at Star.
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0: Stars, we get up with Scotty and Kaylee for breakfast weekday mornings from 5 a.m. Scotty running solo this week, but he was taking your calls this morning on food you find so gross you'd be happy to have it banned.
1: Yeah, how you going, mate?
2: I'm very good. All right, we're giving you the opportunity here for a food on planet Earth. You have the chance to send it off into outer space, never for it to return. What is it?
1: Tomatoes, mate.
2: No!
1: Tomatoes.
2: What?
1: Yeah, that slimy, icky seed thing happening. Mm-mm.
2: Really?
1: That's a no.
2: Oh,
1: yep,
2: my
1: fresh tomatoes.
2: No, I love good. It. I love a tomato. Not to eat it like an apple, but, you know, on a on a burger or a sandwich.
1: No.
2: That means...
1: That just ruins it. And, you know, even though people just go, well, pick it off. Well, you can't because it still is that slimy ick in the sandwich.
2: Yeah. I'm the only person in my family that loves a tomato. I've got two that are definite no's and another one who's a might and might not have tomato. That would mean butter chicken for me's gone. No.
1: Look, mate, there's always alternatives. Something that's not slimy would be great.
2: So tomatoes are gone forever if you had your way.
1: Gone forever.
2: I feel hurt. Hey, thank you, Kiri.
1: All right, mate, have a good one.
0: Oh, my gosh, I love tomatoes too. Don't ban those. Oh, my gosh, Kiri. The guys are back tomorrow morning from 5 right here at Star.
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0: taking over for your afternoon next right here on Star. And to kick things off, he's got your flashback lunch. Said, are you gonna be my girl? And to start things off for that, he's got Aussie Guys Jet to play for you straight after we check in with the newsroom for the very latest. I'm out of here, though. See you bye. See ya.
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0: Throwbacks for your Tuesday. It's Starmer Kindlewit Sundays. 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The evening volunteering happens from 8 through till 10. 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Maybe you'll make a friend. I'll be there for you. With another throwback right around the corner from the Rembrandts on Star.
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0: Tutty keeping you company. Here's a taste of what's to come after one with Fall Out Boy. Whoa, got a bit of Zara Larsson. Plus Lady Gaga. Hanging out on a Tuesday here at Star.
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2: Hello, I'm Monique Crichton. We've heard once again from the Federal Communications Minister, Annika Wells. She's faced the cameras in Brisbane, urging us to recognise the contrast between the recent Telstra outage and last year's similar situation at Optus.
11: Many of those welfare checks took 13 hours to commence from the time that the 000 call was dropped, whereas last week calls to do welfare checks were taking place often within minutes.
2: It comes as the boss of Telstra emailed customers to apologise for the meltdown. There's still no update on the sick migratory bird found on Queensland's Sunshine Coast. It's been tested for the deadly bird flu strain and is being cared for by famous conservationist twins, Bridget and Paula.
12: He's in a quarantine room at the moment. He's away from our other birds.
2: Victorian police believe they've arrested a high-ranking member of an organised crime syndicate connected to attacks on Melbourne venues. The 20-year-old Essendon man is in custody, accused of organising offenders to carry out violent crimes. Oil prices have surged again in the wake of the US resuming its blockade of the Strait of Hormuz. President Donald Trump is demanding ships passing through pay tolls to the United States. And there's something special taking place in Melbourne. It's IMAX Cinema is just one of 41 worldwide showing the new Christopher Nolan flick, The Odyssey, in 70mm film. It's the only one in the Southern Hemisphere.
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6: Star Sport.
2: In sport, the AFL Tribunal sits tonight to hear Collingwood's appeal against Billy Frampton's one-match ban over a pinned arm tackle on North's Matt Whitlock. And the full Big Bash fixture is now out. As we knew, the season opener will be played between the Renegades and Scorchers in India. The Renegades will host the Hurricanes in the BBL's first Christmas Eve match in 4 years, and the season decider will be held January 26. That's the latest in news and sport.
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6: Star weather.
13: It's going to be partly cloudy today. There's some scattered showers around Serena and tops of 24 in Airlie and Mackay, 25 in the Pioneer Valley and 26 in Proserpine. It clears up tomorrow morning with a mostly sunny day, a bit of fog to start, slight chance of a shower in the afternoon, then sunshine for your Thursday.
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0: It's Dharma Conduit Sunday. Isn't Patty keeping you company? Earlier this morning, Scotty asked you the question, what food do you find so gross that it should be banned off this earth? Ali had some thoughts.
1: Oh, oysters natural.
2: Yeah, just the thought of it.
0: I love oysters natural. Love oysters, Kilpatrick. I don't know what you're talking about, Ali. Akiri also came through with something.
3: Tomatoes, mate.
0: No.
3: Tomatoes.
0: What?
3: Yeah, that slimy, icky seed thing happening. Mm-mm.
0: Really?
3: That's a no.
0: That's my favourite part about it, the slimy, icky thing. Microwave scrambled eggs, liver, kidney and brains, coriander. Name a food that's so gross that you reckon it should be banned. It's up on our socials right now. Love to hear your thoughts. So, Scotty, back tomorrow for Star Breakfast.
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0: around the corner with Sundays at 90.7 Early Beach and Cannonvale. It's Cardi keeping it company. Hanging out on a Tuesday with Taylor Swift. Big congratulations. TWTK. Getting married at MSG, Madison Square Garden. Fate of Ophelia plays after two next to some Powderfinger. Plus, this was doing the rounds a few years back, and we're bringing it back. It's Rehab, Amy Shark. All from Two at Star.
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17: Hello, I'm Monique Crichton. We're again being assured the 000 custodian is doing its job. It's the body established to manage our emergency system. It's under the spotlight after last week's Telstra outage, which came just months after a similar incident at Optus. Federal Communications Minister Annika Wells says she met with a custodian just yesterday.
18: I will continue to do those meetings as we all go through an investigation phase to provide findings to the Australian public.
17: Two more men have been charged by New South Wales Police investigating the kidnapping and murder of Sydney grandfather Chris Bagzerian. It takes the total number of arrests over the case of mistaken identity to 11. More is being done to stop the spread of bird flu in South Australia after 5 confirmed cases. The state's primary industries minister, Claire Scriven, has told the ABC it's about increasing surveillance even further.
19: There's going to be a nation-leading bird flu response collaboration. We're working with the Conservation Council, Birds SA and BirdLife Australia to deliver a training program for volunteers.
17: A growing number of Aussies believe house prices need to come down, with a new Reserve poll finding 61% support a drop in property values. And Netflix is casting for a reality TV show based on Monopoly. It'll see 12 contestants compete on a life-size town square. One by one, bankrupt players will be eliminated until there's only one left standing for the $2 million prize.
16: Club Wit Sunday. 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
17: In sport, the Melbourne Storm could be sold to an overseas consortium. Two international bidders are negotiating with bosses of the NRL club, exploring a $160 million investment. One's reportedly keen to buy a majority 80% stake. The club chairman says there is no world in which they would sell out of the club completely. And in tennis, Alex De Minaur has notched up a career-high ranking despite his early exit from Wimbledon. The Demon is now the men's world number 5. That's the latest in news and sport.
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22: It's going to be partly cloudy today. There's some scattered showers around Serena and tops of 24 in Airlie and Mackay, 25 in the Pioneer Valley and 26 in Proserpine. It clears up tomorrow morning with a mostly sunny day, a bit of fog to start, slight chance of a shower in the afternoon, then sunshine for your Thursday.
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0: Split Sundays, that's Budra, who's coming to Mackay this weekend for the Wine and Food Day on Saturday at Queen's Park, headlining it in the afternoon. Coming up after three, I've got Rihanna Calvin-Harris. Alex Warren's through. 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From three at start.
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5: 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We have full Zero Turns with steering wheels that will mow on slopes up to 30 degrees. 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
16: Hi, I'm Monique Crichton. Australia's eSafety Commissioner believes sextortion in young men has reached catastrophic proportions. Julie Inman-Grant finding social media companies are still falling short when it comes to protecting young people. She's told the ABC tech giants need to do far more to detect predators and stop harmful scams before they reach our children.
17: They're just not hardening the platforms enough. They're making children very vulnerable, and it's all about maintaining profit.
16: As tensions continue to rise in the Middle East, there's concern higher oil prices could mean more pain at the bowser here. It comes as Donald Trump warned Iran it could face a 20% tariff on cargo moving through the Strait of Hormuz. The NRMA's Peter Khoury says global markets have reacted, but local factors will also influence fuel prices.
18: And they are still holding relatively stable.
16: There's been a knife attack at a Brisbane school. A 17-year-old boy's been rushed to hospital in a life-threatening condition, while a 16-year-old fellow student is being questioned by police. Scammers are onto a new way of stealing our hard-earned cash. This time, they're sending out fake messages about purchases, telling you to call a number to stop or reverse the payment. The ACCC says the fake purchase is usually between $300 and $2,000, with the messages often including your name, email and phone number. And a big screen revival for an 80s horror classic. Nightmare on Elm Street is being rebooted and will be based on the 1984 original that had Freddy Krueger haunting the dreams of his victims.
1: Blue River Water's famous summer deal is back. 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
16: In sport, Chris Scott's refused to confirm whether Geelong is chasing Zach Merritt. Reports surfaced that the Cats coach texted the Bomber about a potential trade, but Scott has brushed it off as not interesting, even if it is true.
19: There's no response. It's kind of like our private and confidential conversations and thoughts and hypotheticals.
16: And in the NRL, Melbourne skipper Cam Munster could miss up to 6 weeks as he's facing knee surgery, adding to the pain of Queensland's State of Origin series loss to New South Wales. That's the latest in news and sport. Goosey.

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1: Star weather.
2: Partly cloudy this afternoon. There's a slight chance of a shower and down to 14 in Mackay and Airlie overnight. The top temps are 23 in Airlie and Mackay tomorrow, 25 in the Pioneer Valley and Proserpine, where it'll be a mostly sunny day. After a foggy start, there's a slight chance of a shower, and that sunshine will continue into Thursday.
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0: Sundays, where the With Sundays Voices Youth Literature Festival kicks off on Thursday with over 80 sessions on offer. Students and families from kinder to year 12 are warmly invited to join the three-day celebration of storytelling, writing, illustration, science and performance. And we're doing a broadcast as well from With Sunday Anglican School this Friday between 10 and 1. A poetry slam comp is going on. There's going to be games, books and giveaways for the kids. Looking forward to that on Star.
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0: Sundays, Patty, hanging out, taking you through your Tuesday with Powderfinger up after four. We're bringing Declara back. It's new Teddy Swims. Plus, Em's out in the Star Car. You're going to catch her at 4:15 outside the Mech with some freebies for your Tuesday. So if you can, that's where you're headed soon on Star.
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2: 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If your bin's on the street...
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2: 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Get out there earlier. 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
4: I mean, look, I don't mind if they put it in if it's night before collection. But if the bin's already been emptied,
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3: Thank you, Susan.
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3: A voice of reason.
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4: Hello, I'm Monique Crichton. It's been revealed Sam Neill had been suffering from pneumonia before his unexpected death. The actor's family confirming he had remained cancer-free 4 years after his diagnosis. The 78-year-old died yesterday at Sydney's St Vincent's Private Hospital. Australia's communications minister has issued a warning to tech giants over their detection of online sexual extortion. It follows a new e-safety report that found there's been a surge in blackmail scams targeting young men. Annika Wells says the social media platforms have no excuses.
5: This is some of the most heinous content and conduct that we see online. And yet, the report has found that big tech is simply not doing enough.
4: Volunteers will be trained in South Australia to help increase surveillance of the state's bird life. It follows that state's first case of the deadly bird flu found in a native bird in robe in the southeast. 50 people will be in the first group. Ukraine has formed a defence coalition with 9 other European countries. It'll develop an anti-ballistic missile system. There's no time frame just yet. And Madonna has made music history, becoming the first artist to have a number one album on the Billboard Top 200 in the 2020s and 3 other decades. It follows the 67-year-old pop icon releasing Confessions 2 at the start of the month. She also hit the number one spot in the 2010s, 2000s and the 80s.
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4: Star Sport. In sport, the Tigers are backing their relationship with outgoing star Jerome Luai. Coach Benji Marshall fronting the media for the first time since it was revealed Luai will depart the club at the end of the season to link up with the PNG Chiefs in 2028.
6: You can appreciate it's a difficult situation for him as well, because he would have expected to spend the next 12 months here. And having these conversations with him and his management, they've been nothing but professional and upstanding and honest.
4: He's now filled in the gap year and will play for the Eels in 27. That's the latest in news and sport.
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8: Star weather.
9: Partly cloudy this afternoon. There's a slight chance of a shower and down to 14 in Mackay and Airlie overnight. With top temps at 23 in Airlie and Mackay tomorrow, 25 in the Pioneer Valley and Proserpine, where it'll be a mostly sunny day. After a foggy start, there's a slight chance of a shower, and that sunshine will continue into Thursday.
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0: It's Dharma Kinda with Sundays and Patty keeping you company on your Tuesday, where tonight at the Live Lounge there's the open jam happening with Alkamunk, the band, kicking off from 6:30, and then from 7 you just bring your instrument and have a little jam. There'll be instruments there provided if you don't have your own. And really, you just let the music take you. I've been to a few of these. They're heaps of fun. It's a really open, supportive environment. And it's just above Bottle Tops and Brushes in the Mackay City Centre. 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
5: 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But if the bin's already been emptied,
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0: stupid song could ever
1: say. It's a really pretty track from Olivia Rodrigo called Stupid Song. Star Makai and the Wet Sundays. Going old school next. Separated. Hayley Steinfeld and Kid Roy making the appearance inside the next 15, but the Offspring up next. Separated.
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0: Dharmakaya and the Wit Sundays. I'm going to leave it there. But Scotty's back tomorrow for Star Breakfast. Kaylee's off for the week. And I'm jumping back on the phone from 7 in the morning for Matchy Match, where there's $1,050 up for grabs. If you can match with me three words, then after 8, another $1,000 that could be yours. And then I'll be back in the studio live from 12. And Will and Woody up next. 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
3: Hi, I'm Monique Crichton. A co-star of Sam Neill's has revealed he'd been struck down with pneumonia before his death in a Sydney hospital. The Kiwi actor going public saying he'd be annoyed after the 78-year-old managed to fight off cancer. Tech giants are being warned they need to do more to protect Aussie children. It follows the latest eSafety Commission report, which found that young men are being targeted with sextortion after being coerced to send photos. Commissioner Julie Inman-Grant telling the ABC, social media platforms aren't doing enough to detect and prevent it.
4: We've sent them scripts that we typically see, I'm going to ruin your life, have a sexy chat. They could use a little language analysis technology. They don't have appropriate reporting pathways.
3: A warning today that scammers have a new MO involving fake purchases of up to $2,000. The ACCC warning about a new scam that makes you feel pressured to act urgently. This one could come through as an email, SMS or calendar invite that will tell you to call a number to cancel the payment. The death toll from a fire in a Bangkok pub earlier this week has risen to 30. 70 people remain in hospital following the incident in the Thai capital. And Bryan Adams is coming back to Oz next year. The Canadian performer, best known for the Summer of 69, is bringing his Roll with the Punches tour to Perth, Sydney, Brisbane, Adelaide and Melbourne during February and March. Aussie Natalie Imbruglia is the support act.
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3: Star Sport. In sport, Collingwood's Billy Frampton is off to the tribunal trying to downgrade his one-match suspension for a tackle on North Melbourne's Matt Whitlock. If successful, he'll be free to play on Saturday against Carlton at the G. Aussie Alex de Minaur has become the world's number five in men's tennis despite an early exit from Wimbledon, and he's now off the market, having married fellow tennis player Katie Bolter on the same day as the men's singles final. That's the latest in news and sport.
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7: Partly cloudy this afternoon. There's a slight chance of a shower and down to 14 in Mackay and Airlie overnight. The top temps are 23 in Airlie and Mackay tomorrow, 25 in the Pioneer Valley and Proserpine, where it'll be a mostly sunny day. After a foggy start, there's a slight chance of a shower, and that sunshine will continue into Thursday.
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0: God.
1: He can't help you right now.
2: I'll give you a clue. I can give you a clue for the date.
0: Please,
2: if you like,
0: please, please.
2: It happened on a very romantic day of the year.
0: Oh, so it's okay. Valentine's Day.
3: Mm-hmm. Okay, February 15.
1: No.
0: No. March 15, isn't it? March 14.
3: No. February 14. We're both great husbands. We're both great husbands. 1960.
1: No! So close.
2: Here we go. Shall we hear the rest of the jingle?
3: Yeah, please.
4: On the 14th of February, 1966.
3: Yay! Very
5: good. You were pretty close.
0: Well done, you guys.
1: You'll never have old people in this game again.
2: There's a divide between
0: us. There's a divide.
2: But I think in coming on your show today, we've closed our gap a little bit.
3: I would hope so.
1: Professionally,
0: what do you think is the biggest difference or the biggest thing that has happened in your lifetime since you guys were born?
1: Well, the internet, that was pretty big.
0: Yeah. Oh, yeah.
3: Do you use the internet now, Maureen?
1: Unintentionally.
0: Yeah.
1: You'll see I've got my Media Alert bracelet on.
0: Yeah.
1: Mostly it's for when I'm out at the pokies and I need to get home.
2: Yeah. Oh, they're wonderful.
1: Yeah, they give me a sandwich and somewhere to sleep for the night and a cup of tea. Mm-hmm. So that's the internet I use. Yeah. It's a hack.
0: So
1: you
0: the
1: know,
0: internet.
1: Life hack.
0: Guys, thank you so much for coming
1: Thanks for having us.
3: Thank you, guys.
0: It's been really good to have you in. Congratulations on your show. If you guys want to go and see the Granny Bingo girls, can I say girls?
2: Yeah, whatever you like. You can call me whatever you like.
0: And another couple with Granny Bingo every Thursday. You can watch ABC iView, YouTube, or listen on the ABC Listen app. Thanks, guys.
1: We'll see you again. Thanks for having us.
2: 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Ta-ta.
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18: 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The Diamonds will depart for Glasgow tomorrow ahead of the Commonwealth Games. Australia leads the all-time medal tally for netball at the Comm Games, having won four golds. The games kick off July 23rd. And in AFLW, Hawthorn's Eliza West will miss round one of the season after copping a one-game ban for striking against her Bulldogs opponent during a match simulation. But the Hawks' vice-captain will still be able to play in the remaining three pre-season matches.
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4: Hi, I'm Monique Crichton. A warning today that Russian hackers are targeting Australia. The Signals Directorate believes our defence, communications, energy and banks are being targeted. The federal agency is urging government and industry to make sure software is updated to stop the hackers gaining access through outdated programs and easy-to-guess passwords. The Royal Commission into Anti-Semitism has focused on our universities today, the inquiry hearing from students and academics about their experiences of anti-Semitism on campus at Melbourne's Monash Uni. But Vice-Chancellor of the University of Canberra and former Labor leader Bill Shorten has told the ABC he's confident things have improved.
5: They have certainly improved their complaints handling procedures. The National Student Ombudsman's a very positive development. So I think the lessons have been learned by unis and hopefully some of that will come out in the important evidence they provide later this week.
4: A study has found that most drivers done for speeding weren't doing it intentionally. The research from Navman finding the most common reason was a momentary lapse of attention, followed by confusing speed signs and driving in unfamiliar areas. And Justin Baldoni isn't too keen to fork out $8 million to his It Ends With Us co-star Blake Lively after settling her harassment claim. His team says the figure to cover the legal bills is wildly overinflated, claiming Blake has failed to present the court with any credible evidence for the costing.
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4: In sport, the dates are set for the next A-League season. Both the men's and women's competitions will get underway on October 16. The women's grand final will be held in mid-May, ahead of the FIFA Women's World Cup in Brazil starting in late June. The men's final is scheduled for early June. And it's humid in Dallas, Texas, ahead of tomorrow morning's World Cup semi-final between France and Spain. That's the latest in news and sport.
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0: Star weather.
7: Partly cloudy this afternoon. There's a slight chance of a shower and down to 14 in Mackay and Airlie overnight. With top temps at 23 in Airlie and Mackay tomorrow, 25 in the Pioneer Valley and Proserpine, where it'll be a mostly sunny day after a foggy start. There's a slight chance of a shower. And that sunshine will continue into Thursday.
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0: 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I'm telling you, it's definitely tap related.
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0: I was just about to fix it. Hang on. 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

0: 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Glencore's coal business also contributed $1.5 billion in taxes and royalties, which can help to fund essential services that Queenslanders rely on. 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
0: 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Thanks to Harvey Norman Mackay with Scotty and Kaylee. Star Mackay and the Whitsundays. We'll get you
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4: Star weather.
5: The next bunch of days for us around Mackay and the Witt, Sundays are looking pretty good. Chance of some fog around this morning. Should be a sunny afternoon though. Head to tomorrow, sunny. Friday, partly cloudy. Only a slight chance of a coastal shower. Similar for Saturday, a mostly sunny day. Only a slight chance of a coastal shower. Tops today around the mid-20s.
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5: Another cool start to the day around Mackay and the Witt Sundays. As you're up and about, we've got some single digits around some areas. Where's that? Top of the range. Above the Eaton Range, around about 8 degrees through there. Upper parts of the Pioneer Valley, we've got some 9, so a little bit cool. Still a beautiful morning. 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
8: The next bunch of days for us around Mackay and the Whit Sundays are looking pretty good. Chance of some fog around this morning. Should be a sunny afternoon though. Ahead to tomorrow, sunny. Friday, partly cloudy. Only a slight chance of a coastal shower. Similar for Saturday, a mostly sunny day. Only a slight chance of a coastal shower. Tops today around the mid-20s.
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8: $1,050. Star's Matchy Match Game of Word Association will do that after 7 today. There's $1,000 for Instagram later on this morning. If you want to win some money, you're in the right place. Here's Roxette, Star. Hello.

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0: Morning, Mackay and the Whitsunday. Scotty here, Kaylee off this week. We're here thanks to Harvey Norman Betting in Mackay. Up next, all our overnight news, sport, and a look at your weather details for today.
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3: Good morning. Joseph Price with your local news. Bowel cancer is Australia's second leading cause of cancer death. It claims more than 5,000 lives each year across the country, including 36 in Mackay. An Australian government and Cancer Council Australia campaign is encouraging locals aged between 50 and 74 years old who are sent free testing kits to use them. Health Minister Mark Butler says when found early, more than 90% of cases can be successfully treated.
4: Well, we know early detection massively increases the likelihood of survival here. 14 million Australians have participated in this screening program over the last 20 years, and it's literally saved thousands and thousands of lives.
3: Analysts are painting a cautiously optimistic picture for the agriculture sector in the second half of the year, boosted by improved seasonal conditions. Bendigo Bank's mid-year outlook has highlighted increased fuel and fertiliser costs, along with the threat of El Nino conditions and a possible outbreak of bird flu. Eliza Redfern from Bendigo Bank Agribusiness tells us what fruit, nut and veg growers can expect.
5: We expect Australia's fruit and nut production to remain elevated over the coming months, but quality is a concern, especially when we're talking about the nut sector. So as a result of that, we're expecting prices to drop for fruit categories and then be mixed for nuts, depending on that quality side of things. Now for vegetables, however, we are expecting prices to actually rise over the coming months.
3: Mackay Isaac Witt Sunday produces 45% of Australia's capsicums and more than 20% of fresh market tomatoes. And the Cowboys will be without forwards Tom McCailey and John Bateman for Sunday's clash with the Dolphins at Suncorp Stadium. McCailey suffered delayed concussion symptoms, while Bateman sustained a minor hamstring injury in the side's win last weekend. In some good news, Cowboys co-captain Tom Dearden has again been named in the reserves as he edges closer to a return from a lower leg injury. Coach Todd Payton with an update.
6: Yeah, things are looking positive. We've got three sessions left. He's going to get some running tomorrow and join the team for our main session. As long as he pulls up from that, we should expect him to play. But until that happens, we'll make some decisions then.
7: National news now.
8: Good morning, I'm Rob McLennan. Donald Trump has backflipped on his plan to charge ships passing through the Strait of Hormuz just 5 hours before it was due to come into effect. He now says he will seek investment deals with Gulf states to cover the cost of keeping the waterway open. It comes after the US launched bombing raids on Iran for the third night in a row. Angus Taylor's officially ruled out any deal to form government with One Nation, even if it would help the coalition return to power. The opposition leader telling 7:30 they'll get there on their own.
9: We've got absolutely no plan for a deal with One Nation to form government. We want to form government in our own right, in our coalition, the Liberal and National Party coalition, on the back of a strong plan and a strong team.
8: And thousands of Origin Energy customers are in line for a refund. That's after the Consumer Watchdog found they were charged more on their ongoing savers plan than they would have been on a basic energy plan.
2: DGH, providing metal, engineering, drafting, fabrication, fitting, machining, blast and paint services, plus supporting our community for over 20 years. DGH.
8: Sport. Spain and France are facing off for a spot in Monday's World Cup final. A short time ago, Spain leading 1-0. England meets Argentina in the other semi tomorrow morning. James Heard won't reveal the details of his latest chat with the Bombers after meeting officials again about the coaching role.
10: When you go into confidential conversations, you keep those confidential, so complicated rather than hard.
8: And the West Tigers will have to pay $500,000 of Jerome Luai's salary when he moves to the Eels next season.
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12: Star weather.
13: So we've got a few morning fog patches around, a sunny afternoon for us. Mackay and Ely Beach 23, Piney Valley 24, Proserpine 25 today. Tomorrow's going to be sunny. Friday, slight chance of a shower on the coast. Saturday, mostly sunny, slight chance shower on the coast. On the beaches, the things are deteriorating, unfortunately, as far as fishing goes. 15, 25 knots today, then a strong wind warning back for tomorrow.
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1: 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It's Scotty and Kaylee on Star.
13: And it's just me with Kaylee off this week. Big morning. Matchy Match 1050, the word association game. That's coming up after 7. 1,000 for Instagram later on this morning. And, of course, a Weather Whiz Kid being a Wednesday morning. They'll be with us from 7.30 to do our weather today, so I get to take the back seats. Taylor Swift here, Sabrina Carpenter, Star Mackay and the Whitsundays at 6.07.

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9: 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I'll tell you who that is in our Star Trending News up next. 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
12: Good morning, Joseph Price with your local news. A mixed forecast for key commodities has been highlighted in Bendigo Bank's Australian Agriculture Mid-Year Outlook 2026. It's fairly positive in Queensland, with cattle prices easing, improved cropping potential and robust fruit and nut yields. Eliza Redfern from Bendigo Bank Agribusiness with the outlook for the rest of the year.
13: Overall, the outlook for Australian agriculture is cautiously optimistic after that relatively favourable start that we've had across most regions, and also the expectation of firm commodity prices as well. Now, that said, there is the dry 3-month rainfall outlook and also geopolitical uncertainty too, which really could swing that dial to far more negative footing.
12: Mackay Isaac Whit Sunday produces nearly 30% of Australia's entire sugarcane output, as well as 45% of capsicums and more than 20% of fresh market tomatoes nationwide. Hundreds of thousands of Aussies could be missing out on free life-saving bowel cancer screening. A campaign led by the Australian government in partnership with Cancer Council Australia is urging locals to start screening from the age of 45 and to continue screening every 2 years.
14: Bowel cancer waits for no one. This test could save your life. So don't wait. Do it now. Put it back in the mailbox.
12: Minister for Health and Ageing, Mark Butler there. It comes as bowel cancer claims around 36 lives in Mackay each year. Airlie Beach Marathon returns this weekend with increased traffic and pedestrian activity expected on Saturday and Sunday. All races are held along the Airlie Beach and Cannonvale foreshore and cater for ages 4 and up, which Sunday Council's reminding the community that the Central Lagoon Car Park and Broadwater Avenue Car Park will close from 1 p.m. Saturday until after races and pack-up is complete on Sunday. And the Cowboys Cowboys could welcome back their fearless leader for this weekend's clash with the Dolphins in Brisbane. Co-captain Tom Dearden is a chance to return this week from injury, provided he passes his fitness tests at training. Meanwhile, prop Tom McAuley's been ruled out after getting a head knock in last Sunday's win.
15: Some delayed concussion after the game, and then yesterday he wasn't feeling too well. So, yeah, it's on the 11-day protocol. Yeah, which is unfortunate, playing some really good football for us, but it gives some opportunity for some other guys to come in.
12: Coach Todd Payton there. Griffin Neame will replace McAuley in the front row.
16: National News now.
17: Hello, I'm Rob McLennan. The opposition leader says the makeup of the coalition will not be changing, with Angus Taylor officially ruling out on 7:30 a deal to form government with One Nation.
18: I'm ruling it out. There's no plan. I can tell you right now, and I have been very clear about this. And the reason is simple. One Nation would, as a government, leave us with an eternity of pain.
17: Donald Trump's plan to slap massive tolls on ships passing through the Strait of Hormuz has been abandoned. The US president announced yesterday the US would apply a charge equal to 20% of each ship's cargo starting today. He now says Middle Eastern states are offering to invest billions and billions of dollars into the United States instead. A state funeral will be held for former MP and Victorian broadcasting legend Darren Hinch next Monday. Aussie loyalty scheme Flybuys is going all out to attract new members, increasing the rebate for a single transaction from $10 to $100. But that's only if you have enough points to cover it.
16: Club Wit Sunday. 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
17: At the World Cup, France looks like falling by the wayside. It's now 2-0 down in the second half of its semi-final clash with Spain. Benji Marshall has dismissed reports of a rift with Jerome Luai, who'll leave the Tigers at the end of the season after signing a one-year deal with the Eels.
20: A lot of things have been sort of made up, insinuated or guessed.
17: And in AFL, Collingwood's Billy Frampton is free to take on the Blues on Saturday night after the tribunal downgraded his rough conduct ban to a fine.
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22: Some morning fog and a sunny afternoon. Mackay and Airlie 23, Pioneer Valley 24, Proserpine today 25. Tomorrow's going to be mostly sunny. Friday we've got a slight chance of a shower along the coast. Saturday mostly sunny, slight chance coastal shower. And on the coast and the beaches, the wind's picking up a bit today and further tomorrow with a strong wind warning.
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22: Marion, 13 degrees right now. Any road problems? The number is 1300 891 929. Give you a buzz so we can get the word out so people know where to stay away from, find another way around. Might even just be lights out, anything like that. Let me know. 6:38 here at Star.

0: Kai in the Wit Sunday, Scotty here. Instagrammed after 8 for $1,000. And Matchy Match, the Word Association game after 7 for $1,050. Heaps of money. All to local people. Only people living in Mackay in the Wit Sundays can play this one. You could be a winner coming up soon. Hey, big one coming up next week. QME is on. What about the setup going on at the showgrounds in Mackay? It just looks huge, you know, Lego and Meccano on a giant scale going on. So next week, 21st to the 23rd, if you've got people coming into town who haven't yet booked accommodation, I'd be doing that pretty quick smart for QME. If you're new to town, Queensland Mining and Engineering Exhibition. Lots of local people, lots of interstate, international, intrastate, absolutely huge. You know, I remember 15 years ago, you couldn't get accommodation between Serena and Proserpine with QME. It'd be people staying at friends' houses and acquaintance houses. Jump online, get your spots. You can go for a bit of a tour around. If you work in mining engineering, I was even telling my son, who's kind of interested in that sort of area, so we might even go along for a bit of a look. I think we can. Get online, register. It should be all good. Huge event coming up with QME next week, which is going to be huge for the Mackay Whit Sunday region. 6:45.
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Star 90.7, Airlie Beach and the Whitsundays. Today, top temperatures for us. Airlie Beach about 23, Proserpine reaching 25, and a wet WizKid after 7:30 today. Sess from Shalona State School is here to look after the weather, so I'll kick back, take a back seat there. It's Star 90.7, Airlie Beach and the Whitsundays.

0: Jason Derulo, Star Mackay and the Whit Sundays. Scotty here. 7 o'clock news, sport weather on the way for you in just a couple of minutes. It looks like Spain's off to the World Cup final. The favourite France are out, unless they can put two in the back of the net in the next couple of minutes. That's a big turn with the World Cup. Everyone thinking that France would go through and maybe even take the whole thing out. After seven, it's Matchy Match, the word association game. 1,050. I've got my three words here. If you would like the chance to win the money, you got to call up right after we do the weather. I'll let you know when to dial in. Win yourself $1,050 here on Star. You sport weather in a moment.
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8: Good morning, Joseph Price with your local news. A national campaign is urging younger Australians to screen now as bowel cancer claims 100 lives a week. Australians aged between 45 and 49 are being encouraged to request their free first kit to take part, while people aged 50 to 74 are automatically sent the free kit every 2 years. Minister for Health and Ageing, Mark Butler, says we need more people to actually return the kits.
9: At the moment, only about 4 in 10 Australians who receive a kit in the mail return it. If that number increased to just 6 in 10, we'd literally save about 85,000 lives over the next 15 years. So when a kit comes through into your letterbox, don't put it in a drawer. Certainly don't throw it in the bin. Go through the process, put it in the mail.
8: Bowel cancer claims more than 5,000 lives each year across the country, including 36 in Mackay. The agriculture sector can be cautiously optimistic in the second half of the year, according to Bendigo Bank's Australian Agriculture Mid-Year Outlook Report. Things are looking up with strong red meat prices, improved cropping potential and robust fruit and nut yields. But Eliza Redfern from Bendigo Bank Agribusiness tells us that there are some challenges that still lie ahead.
10: The next 6 months are really going to be defined by what impact the conflict in the Middle East continues to have, so for input costs and for the broader economy as well. But we're also looking towards that drier weather forecast. At the same time, there's also been the arrival of the H5N1 avian influenza strain, which is also a potential headwind.
8: Mackay Isaac Whitsunday produces nearly 30% of Australia's entire sugarcane output, as well as 45% of capsicums and more than 20% of fresh market tomatoes nationwide. And more than 300 free car park spaces will soon be available in Airlie Beach, as according to council, who revealed the existing car park on Waterson Way will undergo construction to provide a long-stay parking component. The works are being delivered in three stages to keep the car park operational throughout construction, with completion expected by mid-August.
11: National News now.
12: Hi there, I'm Rob McLennan. Donald Trump has backflipped on his plan to charge a fee for shipping through the Strait of Hormuz. Instead, he's pitching a plan that would see Gulf countries broker trade and investment deals with the US.
13: This way, there's no fee. I don't like the concept of a fee, but at the same time, it's not fair that we're protecting this strait for the entire world.
12: The government may look to extend fuel relief for drivers as hostilities between the US and Iran re-intensify. Drivers are currently saving 16 cents a litre after cuts to the fuel tax were extended until August. Aussie businesses are going to the wall at a faster rate under the Albanese government than they were under the coalition. ASIC data reveals around 30 businesses a day have become insolvent under Labor, compared to 22 under the previous government. And a popular Toy Story collector's cup has been pulled from shelves due to a choking risk. They were available at Hoyt Cinemas between June 16 and 29.
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12: Star Sport. To the World Cup, where Spain is set to advance to next week's final. A few moments ago, it was leading France 2-0 in this morning's sudden death semi-final. A boost for the Dockers ahead of Saturday's AFL clash with Port. Coach Justin Longmuir saying Hayden Young will be good to go.
14: He trained really strongly today, so yeah, he's in a good space.
12: And in NRL, Jerome Luai will officially don the blue and gold next year, joining the Eels on a one-year deal before he signs up with expansion side PNG in 2028.
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5: Star weather.
15: Tell you what, someone needs to turn the sun on this morning. It's not warming up at all. A little bit of morning fog around. Sunny afternoon, though. Mackay, Airlie 23 for a top. Piney Valley 24, Prossy 25. Tomorrow, sunny. Friday, slight chance shower on the coast. Saturday, mostly sunny, slight chance coastal shower. On the waters, the winds are picking up. Today, 15, 25 knots. Then we've got a strong wind warning tomorrow. West Mackay, it's still just 13 degrees.
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9: Oh, that sound can only mean one thing. Hello there.
10: Hi, Scott. It's Kiara here. I'm just ringing to see if you could let everybody know if anybody else has called in. There seems to be an accident at the traffic lights at the Mount Pleasant on Mackay Vacation Road.
9: Oh, no.
10: So it's gone to single lane. I'm just moving through the lights now. So there's a couple of cars, fire truck, ambulance. I don't think it's too bad.
9: But okay.
10: Blocking the traffic.
9: Oh, no, that is no good. So Mount Pleasant, that's the intersection there where Bob's Bob Boozies Street and all of that sort of stuff. Yeah, okay.
10: Yeah.
9: Right.
10: It doesn't look too bad, so it shouldn't take too long to move along. But, yeah, just to let everybody know, so it's just going to one lane for the moment.
9: Okay. We'll keep our fingers crossed. Hey, you sent us a message, Kiara, I saw as well.
10: Yes. So, yeah, Gloria Jean's Mount Pleasant. We are having our grand reopening on Friday morning.
9: Okay. Good stuff. So, well, let's hope
10: spring, mate.
9: Let's hope you can get to work on Friday and there's no crash then.
10: That'd be great.
9: Thank you, Kiara. Thank you for giving me a buzz here at Star. Look at that. Real traffic reports. 7:18. Star Mackay and the Wit Sundays. We've got our trending news on the way for you next. This is Olivia Dean's Baby Steps on Star.

0: plus 80s and 90s throwbacks that'll have you singing along. New sensation. I've been thinking about you. There's more variety than anywhere else. Turn on the music. Star Mackay and the Whitsundays.
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7: Good morning, Joseph Price with your local news. Bowel cancer is Australia's second leading cause of cancer death. It claims more than 5,000 lives each year across the country, including 36 in Mackay. An Australian Government and Cancer Council Australia campaign is encouraging locals aged between 50 and 74 years old who are sent a free testing kit to use them. Health Minister Mark Butler says when found early, more than 90% of cases can be successfully treated.
8: Well, we know early detection massively increases the likelihood of survival here. 14 million Australians have participated in this screening program over the last 20 years, and it's literally saved thousands and thousands of lives.
7: The cruise Whitsundays terminal and marina has sold for more than $20 million. Sydney-based Apocalypse Hotels bought the property, which includes a seabed lease marina of more than 8,000 square metres. The terminal and marina is the largest marine tourism operator in the region, serving as the key gateway to the Whitsundays and the Great Barrier Reef. Increased traffic and pedestrian activities expected this weekend for the Airlie Beach Marathon. All races are held along the Airlie Beach and Cannonvale foreshores and cater for ages 4 and up. Whitsunday Council is reminding the community that the Central Lagoon Car Park and Broadwater Avenue Car Park will close from 1 p.m. Saturday until races and pack-up is complete on Sunday. And the Cowboys will be without forwards Tom McAuley and John Bateman for Sunday's clash with the Dolphins at Suncorp Stadium. McAuley suffered delayed concussion symptoms, while Bateman sustained a minor hamstring injury in the side's win last weekend. In some good news, Cowboys co-captain Tom Dearden has again been named in the reserves as he edges closer to a return from a lower leg injury. Coach Todd Payton with an update.
9: Yeah, things are looking positive. We've got 3 sessions left. He's going to get some running tomorrow and join the team for our main session. As long as he pulls up from that, we should expect him to play. But until that happens, we'll make some decisions then.
0: National news now.
10: Good morning, I'm Rob McLennan. Donald Trump has backed down on his demand that ships passing through the Strait of Hormuz pay a 20% toll, claiming he struck investment deals with Gulf states instead. And with the peace deal in tatters, the president says he doesn't regret lifting the blockade to begin with.
11: I wanted to give them a chance at making a deal. You know, we had a deal 2 days ago. It was done. And then all of a sudden, they couldn't do it. They didn't like something about the deal.
10: One Nation Senator Malcolm Roberts is facing fresh scrutiny over comments he made on a podcast last year. He told the program the Russian president had earned his respect for invading Ukraine. Plans to increase the amount of PFAS chemicals farmers can spray on berries has prompted pushback from health and enviro groups. Some experts say the jury is still out on the long-term impacts. And Prince Harry's visit to the UK apparently caused so much stress for King Charles. He's planning on cutting Harry out of his will.
0: Properties with sheds are in high demand. So if you're thinking of selling, call the experienced, friendly team at Blacks Real Estate. They work for you.
10: Spain has reached the World Cup final after a dominant 2-0 win over France this morning.
12: A spectacular Spanish display. Spain! Spain, the European champions, will play the World Cup final.
10: That call on SBS, Spain now taking on the winner of tomorrow's semi between Argentina and England. And briefly to AFL, Tasmania is keen to bring Brad Scott down to the Devils as its inaugural head of football.
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0: 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So here's a broadcast of the forecast with a Star Weather Whiz Kid.
16: Our Weather Whiz Kid today is Sess, who goes to Shalona State School. How are you this morning?
17: Good.
16: Looking for, how's good's it being back at school? Thumbs up or thumbs down for term 3?
17: It's going to be good.
16: Going to be good. You can only give me one thumbs up though, can't you?
17: Yeah.
16: You can only do left hand thumbs up.
17: Yeah.
16: What's happened to the right hand?
17: Slipped off a horse.
16: So you've got the whole of your lower right arm in plaster?
17: Yeah.
16: Is that a school holiday accident?
17: Yeah.
16: Oh no. So you got horses, do you?
17: Yeah.
16: How many?
17: 4.
16: 4? Wow. And have you got one yourself or are we the family horses?
17: I got one myself.
16: What's your horse's name?
17: Smarty.
16: I'll tell you what, if Kaylee was here at the moment, because she's got a horse, she'd be loving your story. But then she'd go on about her hip that she's hurt from falling off her horse as well. So what's the horse's name again?
17: Smarty.
16: Smarty. Can you ride with one hand or you have to have a break?
17: Oh, I can ride it, but it'll be pretty messy.
16: Fair enough. All right, Sess, grade 4, Shalona State School. Tell us about the weather today for everybody. What's it going to be like?
17: Some morning fog today, then a sunny afternoon. Mackay and Early Beach, 23. The Pioneer Valley, 24. Proserpine, 25. Tomorrow, sunny. Friday, a slight chance of a shower along the coast. Saturday, mostly sunny, but a slight chance of a shower on the coast.
16: Nice. Good stuff. Sess is our Weather Whiz Kid today, back again at 8.05. 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
16: 7.38, Jubilee Pocket, 18 degrees. How cool is Sess? I think we're going to have a bit of fun with Sess in here this morning, having a chat about life and things like that. On the way in just a moment, I want you to a chance to get a little bit creative and do some thinking about your favourite bands. You might have seen the Star Facebook page. I'll explain more. When you call me-

0: Star Mackay and the Whitsunday. Scotty here. Brekkie show. Kaylee off this week. Thanks to the team at Harvey Norman Betting in Mackay. It's 7:43. Let's get creative for just a minute here. Get the juices flowing in the brain. Maybe you're stuck in traffic a little bit and you got the chance to have a bit of a think about this or you get some ideas in the car. Here's what the go is. Make a band sound bigger. Could be a solo singer as well. Make a band sound bigger, more impressive. So here's one. Instead of Lola Young, Lola Old. Simple as that. Make a band sound bigger. The Backstreet Men. Instead of the Backstreet Boys. Simple. 1-300-891-929. Get the creative juices flowing. Give me a buzz. 1-300-891-929. Make a band sound bigger than what they actually are. What can you do with them? It might be wordplay, adding a letter, changing a word. 1-300-891-929. Make a band sound bigger. Give me buzz. 7:44.
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3: 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I said it.

0: Butcher of Therapy, and with that new album only a couple of days away for Butcher of the album called Gentleman, should be a good gig. This will probably be his last, I don't know, I'm guessing probably his last gig before the album actually comes out, which will be pretty cool. Queen's Park on the weekend. Wine and Food Day, if you haven't been before, it is great. Don't have breakfast. No, probably do have breakfast that day, because if you enjoy the wine part too much and not enough of the food part, you'll be paying for it on Sunday. So probably have a good breakfast, but leave room for a yummy lunch as well. I think the weather's looking okay for, we've got Saturday, mostly sunny, only a slight chance of a coastal shower, so it should be pretty okay. It's 8:48.
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10: Good morning, Joseph Price with your local news. The agriculture sector can be cautiously optimistic in the second half of the year, according to Bendigo Bank's Agriculture Australia Mid-Year Outlook Report. Things are looking up with strong red meat prices, improved cropping potential and robust fruit and nut yields. But Eliza Redfern from Bendigo Bank Agribusiness tells us there are some challenges that lie ahead.
11: The next 6 months are really going to be defined by what impact the conflict in the Middle East continues to have, so for input costs and for the broader economy as well. But we're also looking towards that drier weather forecast. At the same time, there's also been the arrival of the H5N1 avian influenza strain, which is also a potential headwind.
10: Mackay Isaac Whitsunday produces nearly 30% of Australia's entire sugarcane output, as well as 45% of capsicums and more than 20% of fresh market tomatoes nationwide. A national campaign's urging younger Australians to screen now as bowel cancer claims 100 lives a week. Australians aged between 45 and 49 are being encouraged to request their first free kit to take part, while people aged 50 to 74 are automatically sent the free kit every 2 years. Minister for Health and Ageing, Mark Butler, tells us we need more people to actually return the kits.
12: At the moment, only about 4 in 10 Australians who receive a kit in the mail return it. If that number increased to just 6 in 10, we'd literally save about 85,000 lives over the next 15 years. So when a kit comes through into your letterbox, don't put it in a drawer. Certainly don't throw it in the bin. Go through the process, put it in the mail.
10: Bowel cancer claims more than 5,000 lives each year across the country, including 36 in Mackay. And the Cowboys will be looking for a third straight win when they face the Dolphins on Sunday. While North Queensland's riding high after gutsy wins over the Panthers and Sea Eagles, the Dolphins are looking to bounce back from a 66-point flogging by the Sharks. Finns forward Felice Kaufusi says the Cowboys will be dangerous, especially if Tom Dearden returns from injury.
13: Hoping he gives himself another week. We know what type of player he is. He's going to be a big addition if he does get to play. And one that we'll have to look out for.
9: National news now.
14: Morning, I'm Rob McLennan. Donald Trump has backflipped on his plan to charge a fee for shipping passing through the Strait of Hormuz, instead pitching a plan that would see Gulf countries broker trade and investment deals with the US.
15: This way, there's no fee. I don't like the concept of a fee, but at the same time, it's not fair that we're protecting this strait for the entire world.
14: And while that's going on, the government here may look to extend fuel relief for drivers as hostilities between the US and Iran re-intensify. At the moment, motorists are saving 16 cents a litre after cuts to the fuel tax were extended. Aussie businesses are going to the wall at a faster rate under the Albanese government than they were under the coalition. ASIC data reveals around 30 businesses a day have become insolvent under Labor compared to 22 under the previous government. And a popular Toy Story collector's cup's been pulled from shelves due to a choking risk. They were available at Hoyt Cinemas between June 16 and 29.
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14: Star Sport. A boost for the Dockers ahead of Saturday's AFL clash with Port. Coach Justin Longmuir saying Hayden Young will be good to go.
16: He trained really strongly today, so yeah, he's in a good space.
14: In NRL, Jerome Luai will officially don the blue and gold next year, joining the Eels on a one-year deal before he signs up with expansion side PNG in 2028. And to the World Cup, where Spain has made it into next week's final, following an impressive win over France this morning.
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18: Star weather. A little bit of morning frost around. That should have all burnt off by now, I'd imagine. Sunny afternoon ahead for us. Mackay and Airlie 23. Pioneer Valley 24. Proserpine 25. Couple of sort of sunny, part cloudy, part sunny days ahead. Only a slight chance of a shower. Good weather, though. If you get the chance, a couple of hours today, duck outside. Get some sunshine for yourself during lunchtime. 20 songs in a row here, getting your workday underway. No ads. 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

Edwyn Collins, Star 90.7, Airlie Beach and the Wet Sundays. Got a really nice day today. A little bit of fog around in parts earlier, but that should have burnt off by now. Airlie 23, Proserpine today, top around about 25 degrees and mostly sunny next couple of days. Maybe a shower around. Tomorrow morning, $1,100 matchy match after 7, $1,000 for Instagram after 8. All local winners here on Star 90.7, Airlie Beach and the Wet Sundays.